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Happy National Watermelon Day today. It's also National Clean Your Floors Day, so I guess perfect if you're a little clumsy. You can celebrate Watermelon Day first, although it's a bee trying to cut a damn watermelon, is it not? At least, am I the only one that struggles with that? Well, check that. It's also National Grab Some Nuts Day. And do with that what you will. Here's Everlast on The Buzz.

0: Van Halen on 106.5 The Buzz. You know, I don't know how much money you spent over the weekend doing just, you know, basic summer activities. The average American spends how much? I feel like I spent over that. I'll tell you the answer. Give you a check on weather. Some Papa Roach coming up next on The Buzz.
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0: 63, clear tonight. Tomorrow, going to be hot, humid, 85 for the high. Here's Papa Roach.

0: 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Hey, did you come out of the weekend this weekend with like $3 in your wallet? I got 11. I got a $10 bill and a buck. That's all I got left. The average American spends $397 every weekend just on summer activities, which includes $61 on dining and $51 just on gas and parking.
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Aerosmith on Sheboygan's Rock Station, 106.5 The Buzz. Another Mystery Box Monday today with Sheboygan Discount Warehouse. 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That's coming up here just after 8. Here's the White Stripes on The Buzz.

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We're Sheboygan's Rock Station. It is another Mystery Box Monday today. You want a shot to win? 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

0: 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Remember a couple of months ago, we were talking about boomer opinions that we can all agree on? Well, now, this is terrible advice from boomers. They say, just stop going to the movies and you'll be able to buy a house. Walk into a business, hand the manager your resume and you'll get hired, and then find someone you can tolerate, start a family, and then you'll eventually fall in love.
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0: Clear tonight, 63 tomorrow, high 85. Wednesday, shower 78. Here's Chad on the buzz.

106.5 The Buzz. Another week this week. We are getting this going here with school on the way. It's August now. Stuff the Studio's back. Donations for the Kindred Heart families. Got a shot to win some Milwaukee County Zoo tickets. 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Here's Skid Row.

0: Linkin Park's on the bus. Big weekend for Spider-Man. Brand new day. Maybe something to check out coming up this week or weekend. Had the second biggest opening weekend in box office history, which means it's something, right? $355 million domestically. It's $927 million globally. It's behind Avengers Endgame, which made $357 million. Which $1.2 billion globally.
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1: It's your boy, it's Rock Station, 106.5 The Buzz. Yeah, that ticket window popping today, right? Got your chance to win those five-figure Death Punch tickets coming up the show Thursday this month on the 13th American Family Insurance Amphitheater. 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

Sheboygan's Rock Station, 106.5 The Buzz. Interesting, people are dressing up as Sasquatches and they're police. Hang on, details coming up.

0: Miles, Cooper's on the buzz. Police in New Jersey, is this even legal? They're dressing up as shrubs to catch distracted drivers. They're covered in apparently fake foliage on the side of the street, but they're standing so they look more like Sasquatches. So really, Sasquatches do exist.
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It's your boy, Gets Rock Station, 106.5 The Buzz. I guess this stupid criminal's got a sweet tooth. A man in West Virginia arrested. He stole $17,000 worth of Little Debbie snacks. Although the grandma's cookies are my favorite. Is that even a Little Debbie product? Swiss cake rolls. How about, do they even make those anymore? It sounds like he was caught trying to offload his illicit Little Debbie at the flea market.

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0: Bush on the Buzz. Van Halen, some APC. I saved you a piece of cake. It's coming up next.
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Long as I get my money next Friday. 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I could see his face. I know there was no. He said, I don't know, man. She kind of funny, you know. I said, I know. 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

Eva Under Fire, all part of Nonstop Rock on a Tuesday Buzz. Don't forget, you get to help pick the new music here on the Buzz every Tuesday with Does It Suck? This week brought to you by the Butch and Ann's Pine Grove. Hang out with Otto today. All requests Buzz Lunch at noon. Here's Corin, Got the Life. Good morning. My name's Mildog, and this is 106.5 The Buzz.

0: AC/DC, rock and roll, all part of Nonstop Rock. Getting going here on a morning buzz. My name is Mildog. We got free admission to the Sheboygan A's Game 2 of the Northeast Wisconsin Baseball League Championship Series going on with the Menasha Max. And they got Game 2 coming up tonight in Sheboygan. And it's free general admission. Tickets will first come, first serve basis. Go cheer on Sheboygan A's in Game 2 of the championship. They did take down the... they're in two different leagues. They're in the Northeast Wisconsin Baseball League. Plus, they're also, what's the other one they're in? Now I can't think of it. They're the Wisconsin State League champion league, and they're champions on that one. 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Breaking Benjamin coming up. 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
0: Mostly sunny, 85 today. A chance of rain tonight. Looking about 63 for a low. Looking at a chance of rain, some scattered showers, mostly cloudy, 77 on Wednesday, sunshine 80 Thursday, 83 and sunny on Friday. See these guys Sunday, which should be a good day, sunshine high of 85. 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
2: From the WHPL newsroom, here's the latest. I'm Stace Keen. A Sheboygan man is facing his seventh OWI. Sheboygan police say officers were dispatched to a call regarding a single vehicle crash with the car that had struck a house in the 1800 block of Superior Avenue on Sunday. Upon arrival, officers located a 54-year-old Sheboygan man who was identified as the only person in the vehicle. The driver was transported to the hospital for treatment. His case was referred to the Sheboygan County District Attorney's Office for a charge of seventh offense OWI. The village of Cascade is set to receive a portion of $30 million that's earmarked for rural bridge and road projects across the state. Correspondent Sean Maloney has the details.
3: More than 100 Wisconsin communities are sharing the funds to repair aging culverts and small bridges on local roads. Governor Tony Evers and the Department of Transportation say 101 projects were selected through the new Local Small Structures Improvement Program. The funding is aimed at improving rural infrastructure and helping move agricultural and forestry projects more efficiently. State officials say the projects build on the Agricultural Roads Improvement Program, which has now funded 221 road improvement projects in 64 Wisconsin counties. Sean Maloney, Wisconsin Radio Network.
2: The village of Cascade was awarded $414,000 of the $460,000 that they'd requested. Winnebago officials have released the identities of three people who were found dead in a village of Winneconne home on Friday. The Winnebago County Sheriff's Office say the three were family members, a father and two daughters. They were identified as 57-year-old Jeffrey Mankey, 16-year-old Jalen Mankey, and 11-year-old Lenora Mankey. The trio were discovered as a result of a medical welfare check around 7 o'clock last Friday night. An investigation is ongoing. Anyone with more information is urged to contact the Winnebago County Sheriff's Office. In the WHPL Newsroom, I'm Stace Keen.
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0: Snow and all part of Nonstop Rock in your morning buzz. Got the State Fair coming up down in beautiful West Dallas. And what are the best state fairs as far as food goes? Well, somebody made a list. Number one, I haven't been to this one, Minnesota State Fair. I guess that has the best food, according to this poll. Wisconsin's number two on the list, Iowa three, New York State Fair at number four, and the Indiana State Fair at number five. Number two on the list, best food. You can always get a list. They always offer some new things. I think the bug donuts are back at State Fair this year. 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
0: Sunshine 85 for today, chance of rain tonight 65, scattered showers, possibly a thunderstorm 77 on Wednesday. Thursday, sunshine high of 80, weekend looking great. Friday, Saturday, Sunday, grab more details, winds65thebuzz.com. 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Good morning, it's winds65thebuzz.

Aaron Rodgers says his mystery wife, Brittany, the mystery wife. We ever going to know who Brittany is? I'm saying I'm going to start the rumor. I'll start it. Until I find out otherwise, I'm assuming that Aaron Rodgers is married to Britney Spears. That's the Britney he's trying to keep under wraps, in my opinion. Anyways, Aaron Rodgers says his wife Britney was the one that made him hook back up with his estranged family. There's Nirvana, Like a Fire on the Buzz. Where did

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0: Trigger Death Punch, Eye of the Storm. I can't wait to see those guys in a couple weeks on the 13th down at the American Family Insurance Amphitheater. 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We gave some away yesterday. If you didn't get a chance to win, you can win again on Thursday. Anytime the ticket window opens, be caller 6. We hook you up with a pair of tickets for Five Trigger Death Punch down at the American Family Insurance Amphitheater on the 13th. Win tickets again all day Thursday from your ticket bitches. We are the Buzz. Pumpkins, Whitesnake, Godsmack coming up next.
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2: From the WHBL Newsroom, here's the latest. I'm Stace Keene. Sheboygan firefighters made quick work of a house fire that struck shortly before midnight last night. Crews were called out to a home on South 22nd Street where they found smoke coming from that house. After confirming everyone had safely escaped, crews quickly attacked the fire from inside, taking only about 10 minutes to bring it fully under control. The scene was cleared by 1 a.m. Two people have been displaced. Damage estimated at $20,000. There was no injuries. SFD is reminding residents to ensure all levels of a home have smoke detectors, with one in each sleeping area regularly tested and maintained. A Sheboygan man is facing his 7th OWI. Sheboygan police say officers were dispatched to a single vehicle crash that struck a house in the 1800 block of Superior Avenue on Sunday. Upon arrival, officers located a 54-year-old Sheboygan man who was identified as the only person inside the vehicle. The driver was transported to the hospital for treatment before being referred to the Sheboygan County District Attorney's Office for a charge of 7th offense OWI. New details have emerged regarding three people who were found dead in Winnebago County. WHBL's Kevin Zimmerman has the latest.
3: The three persons found deceased in a village of Winnicone home on Friday have been identified by authorities. The Winnebago County Sheriff's Office said that the three were family members. The father, 57-year-old Jeffrey Mankey, and his two daughters, 16-year-old Jalen and 11-year-old Lenora Mankey. The three were discovered as the result of a medical welfare check around 7 p.m. last Friday. As the investigation is ongoing, no further details were released, but anyone that can provide more information is urged to contact the Winnebago County Sheriff's Office at 920-236-7300. Kevin Zimmerman, WHPL News.
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0: on TNT, all part of Nonstop Rock and your morning buzz. My name is Mildog. 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We'll throw on some Metallica, Hailstorm, Green Day, Perfect Circles, new one next.
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0: Sunshine 84 today, chance of rain tonight 63. Looking at some scattered showers possible on Wednesday, possibly a thunderstorm later in the day, mostly cloudy, 77. Chance of rain Wednesday night, 58. Mostly sunny, 80 on Thursday. Here's a Perfect Circle. Their new one called Starless. 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

Sounds infinite source, all part of Nonstop Rock. Getting going here on a morning buzz. My name is Mildog. I don't know why this woman wouldn't think that there's going to be some sort of trail that's going to get her busted.

0: multiple charges, including grand theft and mail theft. But yeah, you would think, well, somebody's going to figure out who stole this ticket. Unless, I guess, you have somebody else, but she's the one that actually cashed it in, not like one of her relatives or something like that. We'll get the Black Label Society, Billy Squire, 3 Days Grace, STP up next.
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2: From the WHPL Newsroom, here's the latest. I'm Stace Keen. A Sheboygan man is facing his 7th OWI. Sheboygan police say officers were dispatched to a call regarding a single vehicle crash with the car that had struck a house in the 1800 block of Superior Avenue on Sunday. Upon arrival, officers located a 54-year-old Sheboygan man who was identified as the only person in the vehicle. The driver was transported to the hospital for treatment. His case was referred to the Sheboygan County District Attorney's Office for a charge of 7th offense OWI. The village of Cascade is set to receive a portion of $30 million that's earmarked for rural bridge and road projects across the state. Correspondent Sean Maloney has the details.
3: More than 100 Wisconsin communities are sharing the funds to repair aging culverts and small bridges on local roads. Governor Tony Evers and the Department of Transportation say 101 projects were selected through the new Local Small Structures Improvement Program. The funding is aimed at improving rural infrastructure and helping move agricultural and forestry products more efficiently. State officials say the projects build on the Agricultural Roads Improvement Program, which has now funded 221 road improvement projects in 64 Wisconsin counties. Sean Maloney, Wisconsin Radio Network.
2: The village of Cascade was awarded $414,000 of the $460,000 that they'd requested. Winnebago officials have released the identities of 3 people who were found dead in a village of Winneconne home on Friday. The Winnebago County Sheriff's Office say the 3 were family members, a father and 2 daughters. They were identified as 57-year-old Jeffrey Mankey, 16-year-old Jalen Mankey, and 11-year-old Lenora Mankey. The trio were discovered as a result of a medical welfare check around 7 o'clock last Friday night. An investigation is ongoing. Anyone with more information is urged to contact the Winnebago County Sheriff's Office. In the WHPL Newsroom, I'm Stace Keen.
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0: So the Sheboygan A's are having a hell of a season, huh? Not only did they take down for the first time in 26 years, it was Sheboygan A's, our Wisconsin State League champions. They're actually in two leagues. They're in the Wisconsin State League. They're also in the Northeast Wisconsin Baseball League. And that championship is going on right now. We could have dual championships this year. Has that ever happened in A's history? Let's see. We got free general admission tickets. 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
0: Sunshine 85 today, chance of rain tonight 65. Maybe even a chance of rain on Wednesday. Possibly a thunderstorm 77. Sunshine 80 coming up on Thursday. Getting back into the most minutes of music in the morning. Cracker low. 165 the buzz.

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1: Please enjoy your visit with us. 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Immediately. 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
0: The Buzz.

They say more Americans are smoking the devil's lettuce than drinking alcohol lately. And because of that, they said nearly half of U.S. employers are removing marijuana tests from their hiring process. Here's Weezer. It's Undone. 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
1: From the WHBL newsroom, here's the latest. I'm Stace Keene. Sheboygan firefighters made quick work of a house fire that struck shortly before midnight last night. Crews were called out to a home on South 22nd Street where they found smoke coming from that house. After confirming everyone had safely escaped, crews quickly attacked the fire from inside, taking only about 10 minutes to bring it fully under control. The scene was cleared by 1 a.m. Two people have been displaced. Damage estimated at $20,000. There was no injuries. SFD is reminding residents to ensure all levels of a home have smoke detectors, with one in each sleeping area regularly tested and maintained. A Sheboygan man is facing his seventh OWI. Sheboygan police say officers were dispatched to a single vehicle crash that struck a house in the 1800 block of Superior Avenue on Sunday. Upon arrival, officers located a 54-year-old Sheboygan man who was identified as the only person inside the vehicle. The driver was transported to the hospital for treatment before being referred to the Sheboygan County District Attorney's Office for a charge of seventh offense OWI. New details.

0: have emerged regarding three people who were found dead in Winnebago County. WHPL's Kevin Zimmerman has the latest.
1: The three persons found deceased in a village of Winnicunny home on Friday have been identified by authorities. The Winnebago County Sheriff's Office said that the three were family members. The father, 57-year-old Jeffrey Mankey, and his two daughters, 16-year-old Jalen and 11-year-old Lenora Mankey. The three were discovered as the result of a medical welfare check around 7 p.m. last Friday. As the investigation is ongoing, no further details were released, but anyone that can provide more information is urged to contact the Winnebago County Sheriff's Office at 920-236-7300. Kevin Zimmerman, WHPL News.
0: Cruise and Brews is taking place this Friday, August 7th at City Green and downtown Sheboygan. There'll be live music, food and drinks, and of course the classic car show. The event will kick off at 5 o'clock, runs through 10:30, and you'll find more information on the City of Sheboygan's Facebook page. In the WHPL newsroom, I'm Stace Keen.
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Rihanna about a girl. All part of Nonstop Rock on your morning buzz. My name is Mildog. I have to give my ass back to Plymouth. Bildo's up next. Otto's in with Butch and Ann's Pine Grove. All request buzz lunch. Don't forget Tuesdays. He plays Does It Suck for your chance to win some Five Finger Death Punch tickets. And I'll pick the new music here on the buzz.

Eric Emptiness Machine, Sheboygan's Rock Station 106.5, The Buzz, and a howdy doody dooters. Happy Tuesday morning. Hopefully it's off to a solid start. Another sunny start to the day. Temperatures not too shabby. We will get into that here shortly. Congratulations to our ticket window winners yesterday. Day numero uno of those are in the books. Quite the response. Turns out you guys do want to see Five Finger Death Punch. I don't blame you. We'll run it back a couple days down the road. We'll get you details. Metallica, Petra, the Chili Peppers on the Buzz.

0: Ain't My Bitch, Metallica, Sheboygan's Rock Station 106.5 The Buzz. We are right at 20 minutes after 9 o'clock, rolling on through the early goings of a Tuesday morning. Sunny start to the day. Hopefully that sticks around. Temperature's not going to be too shabby today. As always, we will get in that in just a moment. Congratulations. Day number one of Ticket Windows in the books for Five Finger Death Punch. Turns out it's a pretty popular get. A lot of people fishing for those. Good news for you. We will have plenty more chances through the day on Thursday. We will have a pair during the noon hour today. Details on that a little bit down the road, but the vast majority of those tickets going to be handled via Ticket Windows. Listen all through the day. Thursday, we'll be firing off those Ticket Windows. When you hear it open up, hit us up, 920-451-2300. Six person through going on the email list to go check out Five Finger Death Punch. What is it? Cody Jinks and Eva Under Fire at the American Family Insurance Amphitheater Thursday, the 13th of August. That is a week from this coming Thursday. So it's going to be a quick turnaround on that one. So make sure you have a working email address for you. We'll get your information, phone number, name, obviously. Most importantly, that email address. Worst case scenario, if something goes a little wonky that the email address doesn't work, we can give you a jingle on that one. But knock on wood, I believe for the most part, things have worked out pretty well with that one. The confirmation emails have not gone out yet, but they should be getting sent off here before too long. Listen all through the day. Thursday, we'll be opening up those ticket windows. When you hear it, hit us up, 920-451-2300. Six purse through, go. Getting on the email list to go check out Five Finger Death Punch again at the American Family Insurance Amphitheater. That is down at the Summerfest grounds out in Milwaukee. A week from this coming Thursday, we'll again have a pair during the noon hour today, which we will get you details on that a little bit down the road. Take a look at the weather. Buzz got some Aerosmith to kick us off up next to the Buzz.
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0: Sunshine and 76 degrees to start off Tuesday morning. It is a little bit breezy out there, but all in all, not too shabby. We have got a little room for it to warm up. We are looking at a high of 81 degrees for this afternoon. It does come with a 20% chance of some showers, making a little cloud cover rolling in, but all in all, not too shabby for us. Overnight low of 65 degrees, likely to get some showers, thunderstorms as the day rolls in. 75% chance of evening overnight showers. That rolls into a 50% chance of showers tomorrow with a high of 75 degrees. Making some thunderstorms around the area as well. Clearing up Thursday, albeit a little on the cloudy side, a 10% chance of showers with a high of 80 degrees for your ticket window Thursday. Getting into the weekend buzz. Friday looking at a high of 83 degrees, staying dry, 84 on Saturday. Chance of Saturday showers. Current conditions, extended forecast is always available online, 1065thebuzz.com. We'll get us back on into nonstop rock. I believe it was Mike texted in, wanted to hear, what was it? You wanted your Spacey DC. Got that out of the way. We'll throw in some new stuff from Mance a little bit down the road. Architects bolding up after Aerosmith kicks off the

guys coming. 920-451-2300 if there's something you want to hear. Let us know, gang. Got some Soundgarden, Nine Inch Nails shortly after 10 o'clock. Mike, I do got your AC/DC. We'll get to do it for Manson, Quiet Riot, all up on the way. Keep us rolling with Rage on the Buzz.

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0: requested AC/DC. That's Night Prowler, Sheboygan's Rock Station 106.5. The Buzz. Shout out to Mike on that one. Texted in requests. Keep those coming. As always, makes my job a hell of a lot easier. Plus, I like the group projects that we can come up with. That 920-451-2300. Do got some Bon Jovi, Breaking Benjamin, Nine Inch Nails shortly after 10 o'clock. Getting up against it, should be able to sneak in the new one from Manson up after Quiet Riot next on the Buzz.
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Chris from Nine Inch Nails is alive as you need me to be. Sheboygan's Rock Station 106.5 The Buzz. 10 and a half minutes after 10 o'clock. Rolling on through your Tuesday morning. Couple days down the road. Crossroads 41. Got the Rock Need Tour making its way to Oshkosh. That is going on this coming Sunday. We did dole out a bunch of tickets to that over the last couple months. Those are it for tickets for that one, though. Tickets are available at xroads41rock.com if you want the lineup, buy tickets, all that good stuff. Most recent chance to go check out Breaking Benjamin Genbury headlining that shebang. 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
12: Looks like a couple clouds have moseyed its way into town, but it is warming up. We are up to 81 degrees, which is the high for today. For the time being, looks like at least daytime likely to stay dry for us as we get about 5, 6, 7 o'clock. That definitely ramps up, ultimately looking at a 75% chance of some showers. Even some thunderstorms are likely for this evening. Temperatures dipping down to a low of 65 degrees for tonight. 75 tomorrow, another 50% chance of spotty showers around the area for your happy, happy hump day. Ticket window Thursday, back up to a high of 80 degrees, a 10% chance of showers, like those odds. Friday looking partly cloudy, high of 83 for us.

Five Finger Death Punch, your boy gets Rock Station 106.5. The Buzz mentioned it earlier on this morning. We will run through some more ticket windows. Your chance to check those guys out a week from Thursday down at the Summerfest grounds. Of course, ticket window Thursday, where a vast majority of those tickets getting doled out as we did yesterday. We'll also have a pair during the noon hour today. We'll get you details on that on the way. George Thurow, good after 7, Mary 3 in the Buzz.

0: George Thorogood, Sheboygan's Rock Station 106.5. The Buzz got us 18 minutes away from 11 o'clock request. Pretty slow going so far this morning. Got two of them in the books, and that's it. That's all I got. So keep them coming, 920-451-2300. We will get you more in-depth details on the other side of 11 o'clock. Again, it is Tuesday, so we got Does It Suck on the way during the noon hour. We'll fill you in on that here shortly. Get that all on the other side of 11 o'clock. Got some Ozzy before we get into that Green Day and Theory of a Dead Man's new one up next on the Buzz.
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9: Got it, Brock. Thank you for this chance to kick ass. We are your humble servants. 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

Green Day, Sheboygan Rock Station 106.5, The Buzz. We are right at 6 minutes away from 11 o'clock. Keep those requests coming. Did just get a couple of them, Taylor, Don. Should be actually probably just park it on those as we close in on the noon hour. As of now, those are the only two that I got. Actually, I didn't even look at what. Let me double check on that one, Don. But either way, keep those requests coming. We'll get you more details on the other side of 11. Keep us rolling with Ozzy on the Buzz.

South Springs, Sheboygan Truck Station 106.5, The Buzz, just about 11 minutes after 11 o'clock, heading our way towards the Buzz Lunch. Did get a couple more coming in, got now three of them jotted down. Did get a text, I believe it was Ethan. Oh yeah, there we go. That one we do have. Let me see how the rest of the hour goes. We'll talk about the Buzz Lunch here in a second.

0: Park Faint, Sheboygan's Rock Station 106.5. The Buzz requested music. That one going out to Ethan. Appreciate you, pal. The requests have picked up quite a bit over the last 10-15 minutes. We'll see how the next 40 minutes go. 41 minutes to be specific. We are 41 minutes away from the Buzz Lunch. So keep those requests coming. 920-451-2300. If there's something you want to hear, let us know, gang. Enough of them come in. We'll sneak another song or two in. Always try to save a couple of them for the noon hour. But as of now, I got four songs jotted down for the Buzz Lunch. Not a bad start to the hour. That said, more come in. Maybe I'll sneak a few in. Again, worst case, we can save them for Otto. As we close in on the Butch and Ann's Pine Grove, I'll request Buzz Lunch noon till 1 o'clock all this week. Is your shot $20 gift certificate courtesy of Butch and Ann's going out to the first person through answering birthday related trivia correctly, and we'll get you all squared away with that one. I did not pull up their Facebook page like a dum-dum, so I don't know if they have any scheduled events going on, but I venture to bet they'll probably have a couple of them on deck in the very near future. Again, their Facebook page probably is the best way to keep up with all the events that they got going on. A lot of bands going on, some bus trips, all that good stuff, and a good ass time, if I do say so myself. Shout out to Butch and Ann's Pine Grove, County Road MM, just a couple miles northwest of Howard's Grove, so not too far out the way, just off of Highway 32. Show them some love. They are open 7 days a week. They fire off at 11 o'clock, so they are up and running for lunch. They do some bowling. Got some game day specials. Fill in the blanks on that one yourself, because I don't want to get sued. What can we say? Of course, it's Tuesday, so we will have Does It Suck on the way during the noon hour. Otto has got a new song plugged in, ready to go. I see what he has got for you. I am genuinely curious to see what the outcome of Does It Suck is for today. Of course, the sixth person through voting whether or not the new song sucks, going to get themselves a pair of tickets to go check out Five Finger Death Punch. Again, that show is going on the 13th of August. That is a week from this coming Thursday. We'll have a vast majority of those tickets getting doled out, part of a ticket window Thursday, this upcoming Thursday, as the name would imply. And that is going to do it. So again, we'll give you a shot at it during the noon hour today as well. But again, keep those requests coming. 920-451-2300. If there's something you want to hear, let us know, gang.
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0: Last I saw, still a little sunshine to be had. We are up to 81 degrees here in Sheboygan, which is the high for the day. Does feel like 83 out there. May get a couple clouds rolling in. 20% chance of some afternoon showers. That bumps up quite significantly as we approach the evening overnight hours. 75% chance of evening overnight showers for us. Temperatures dipping down to a low of 65 degrees for this evening. 50% chance of those same showers linger through the day tomorrow. High of 75 degrees for your Wednesday. Back to the 80s on Thursday with a partly cloudy high of 80 degrees. 10% chance of showers, but I like those odds for your ticket window Thursday. Following up to Friday, a high of 83 degrees. 1% chance of precipitation. There you go. Got to cover them bases. Up to a 15% chance of some Saturday showers. High of 84 degrees. It's a bit down the road. Sunday looking at a 30% chance of some showers. Current conditions, extended forecast, always available online, 106.5thebuzz.com. Getting us back into nonstop rock. Couple more requests coming in, so may just be able to finagle that one. One or two of them, at least, on the way before I boogie. But keep them coming, 920-451-2300. Get some Alice and Chains Scots back a little bit down the road. New Three Days Grace here shortly as well. Tossing some Beastie Boys up after Chevelle and Van Halen kick us off in the Buzz.

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Beastie Boys, Sheboygan's Rock Station 106.5, The Buzz, getting closer and closer to the Buzz Lunch. I think I can throw that cover in for you there, Ryan. I'm getting a couple more requests coming in, so I think we can swing it. We'll plug it in up after 3 days' grace in The Buzz.

0: Requested music from Through Fire, Sheboygan's Rock Station 106.5 The Buzz. Shout out to Ryan on that one. Actually wanted to hear the Roxette version of it, which we didn't have, which is weird because we have a cover of it, but, you know, whatever works. Appreciate you listening, pal. Keep them coming, 920-451-2300 as we close in on the Buzz Lunch. Got the latest from Funeral Porcher. Godsmack up after Alice in Chains next on the Buzz.
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0: Here we go. Got to turn the microphone on. Adoy. That is going to do it. Thank you for joining me. My name is Bildo. We got the Buzz Lunch just a couple minutes away from getting fired off. A couple songs I couldn't get to. I got 1, 2, 3, 4 songs jotted down for the noon hour. Auto Man going to be moseying his way into the studio here momentarily. There is still room for your requests. You can always keep them coming. As always, 920-451-2300. I will be back a little later on this afternoon. Be back tomorrow morning as well. Leave it with the latest from the funeral portrait. This is Dark Thoughts on the Buzz.
1: Can't drink, can't drug, can't drown them. Away, can't sleep, can't think, can't find an escape from these dark, dark thoughts in my mind. 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

0: Sheboygan's Rock Station 106.5 The Buzz and Heart going crazy on you. What's up, man? It is Otto, Butch, Nance, Pine Grove. All request Buzz Lunch is on 920-451-2300. Got something you want to hear. Does It Suck Tuesday? Got brand new from Cage the Elephant you guys going to be voting on today. Could win yourself some Five Finger Death Punch tickets for that. 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Call them in, text them in on a Tuesday. Good afternoon, my man. Need to help me? Need to pick me up here at work. Can we get some Slayer and Seasons in the Abyss? Which, absolutely, positively. Yeah, the Desert Cops kicked Slayer out. They were playing too loud. About 40, I'll probably get that joke, but still, it's worth it.
1: Slayer!
0: It's on the Buzz Lunch with Butch, Nance, Pine Grove, 920-451-2300.

0: 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I got to find me a bar stool. 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That might be the one to pick out. Open bowling all the time, which, you know, that also helps. The team gets frustrating. 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You know, you knock some pins over, instantly you feel better. 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Got something you want to hear. Does it suck? Your shot at Five Finger Death Punch tickets on the way.
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0: Sunshine 84 today. Chance of a shower before midnight, then more showers overnight. Low to 65. Wednesday, showers early, then showers for the afternoon. Cloudy and 77. Looking at 82 right now in Sheboygan. 70 and partly cloudy. Happiest place on earth, Tijuana, Mexico. Weather details 1065thebuzz.com. 920-451-2300. Call them in, text them in, something you want to hear. Time now for Does It Suck? guys know this works. Play the new tune. Call me afterwards. Tell me if it sucks or no. You can text me if it sucks or no. Caller or texter. Number six going to be on the way to Five Finger Death Punch in Milwaukee coming up on the 13th. Brand new from Cage the Elephant. The boys are back once again. This one's Beaches in Tennessee. Got to wait till it's over to call or text to vote and win. Does it suck on the Buzz?

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106.5 The Buzz, non-stop rock, I think at Park. Looking to burn it down. Another solid hour. The all-request Buzz Lunch with Butch and Ann's Pine Grove. Congratulations, Jacob. Text voter. Got himself hooked up for Five Finger Death Punch here. Final tally on New Cage the Elephant, by the way. 9-8. It was close, but you said that the song did, in fact, suck. Just barely. Which, you know what? It's Cage the Elephant. Not everyone's cup of tea, but not everyone likes tea, too, which always weirds me out, man. But either way, there you go. 9-8, you said it did, in fact, suck. There we go. Next chance to win five-finger tickets, by the way, coming up. Ticket window Thursday, 920-451-2300. Let's see. Aaron, looking for Shinedown, 45. Got that. Mike, there you go. Linkin Park and Burn It Down. Let's see. Oh, yeah. Jacob, our winner, before he won, does it suck? I'm 14 and would like to hear Sweating Bullets by Megadeth, Twitch. Yeah, that was a killer show on Saturday night, friends. Good times, good times. Absolutely. It's on the Buzz Lunch, 920-451-20.

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1: Shaman Termist or Shaman Term... 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There you are. 920-451-2300. To the birthdays we go. $20, Butch Nan's Pine Grove. Birthday four-pack today. Here we go. Meghan Markle, 45 years old. To which I say, I mean, you know, the good news is she lives in this modern era. Back in the day, anyone who caused the royal family that much trouble, just beheadings around. Trust me, just ask Henry VIII. That's the way it used to work. Barack Obama, 65 today. Let me be clear. I am 65. Billy Bob Thornton, 71. Greta Gerwig, 43. Daniel Day-Kim, 58. Tina Cole. Katie from My Three Sons, 83. Cole and Dylan Sprouse, the twins who played the kid in Big Daddy, are both 34 now. Yay! Okay. Let's see. NFL legend John Riggins, 77. Wrestling legend Dean Malenko, 66. NASCAR driver Kurt Busch, 48. Wrestler Blake Monroe, the glamour, 49. Roger Clemens, 63 years old, still not a Hall of Famer. Rapper Chet Hanks, rapper? I mean, nothing against my own dad, but God, I wish I'd been Tom Hanks' kid, because 36 years old. Former Milwaukee Brewer B.J. Serhoff, 62. Boxer Jerry Cooney, 70. Music birthdays, Tom Parker from The Wanted, 38, and Paul Reynolds, guitarist for Flock of Seagulls, 64 years old. I ran so far away, but I could still hear him. No matter how hard I ran, I could still... Born on this day, no longer with us, John Harrington, inventor of the flush toilet. Really, shouldn't this be a holiday of some guy? I mean, why is anybody, why are we at work? Why are banks open? Louis Vuitton, Louis Armstrong, Frank Vincent, and Richard Belzer. Music birthdays, Robin Crosby, born on this day. No longer with us, so get in some rat there. Aaron Pauly of Mice and Men, 38. Joe Daniels from Local H, 56. And Max Calavera, Sepultura, 57 years old today. So, Max, we'll get some Sepultura, some Local H of Mice and Men, and Rat. And we move text to win birthday trivia. Up, NASCAR star Jeff Gordon, 55 years old, which is, begrudging respect as the years have gone by for Jeff. What can I say, man? I'm a number three guy, but all right. Jeff Gordon, 55 years old. Jeff Gordon's first NASCAR Winston Cup race would be where we go for birthday trivia today. Gordon's first NASCAR Winston Cup race, the 1992 Hooters 500, was also Richard Petty's last NASCAR race and decided the 1992 Winston Cup. Who won the cup? 920-451-2300. Text in. First one to get it right. On your way to Butch Dan's Pine Grove. Jeff Gordon's first NASCAR Winston Cup race was also Richard Petty's last and decided the 92 Winston Cup, with who bringing home the Winston Cup that year. 920-451-2300. First one to get it right. On your way, Butch Nance, Pine Grove. The 1992 Hooters 500. Jeff Gordon's first NASCAR race. Richard Petty's last NASCAR race. And decided the 92 Winston Cup, with who winning said 1992 Winston Cup. Text in 920-451-2300.
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Sepultura Roots. Bloody Roots. There you go. 920-451-2300. Congrats. Stacy wins birthday trivia today. The 1992 Hooters 500, Jeff Gordon's first NASCAR Winston Cup race, was also Richard Petty's last and decided the 92 Winston Cup with who winning the cup? That was the Underbird himself, Alan Kulwicki. Yeah, you know, Bill Elliott won the race, Kulwicki won the cup. That should have been Davey Allison's title, but he hit the wall. And yeah, that was a hell of a race, man. I remember that one, which is a good chunk of the reason I'm still watching NASCAR now. Between that and Senna and F1, I was going to, okay, you're going to be a race fan. You know this, right? Yeah, it kind of is what it is. Either way, yes, Alan Kulwicki, correct. $20, Butch Nance, Pine Grove. Enjoy it. Stacy, another shot to win tomorrow. 920-451-2300. Got something you want to hear, call him in. Text him in. Got Nick from Sheboygan looking for Ozzy and Secret Loser for Jimbo, to which you lose the race, you lose your car, man. It's on the Buzz Lunch. 920-451-2300. Something you want to hear.

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1: Drum roll, please. 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
0: The Buzz.

I'm Rock Psycho Dave, asking for some Godsmack, and there we are, friend. Little something different. Non-stop rock coming for you. Buzz Lunch Leftovers got the latest Foo Fighters on the way to get the Evo under fire, too, and gotta wrestle the Shoot Man, Red Rider, Lunatic Fringe.

0: 106.5 The Buzz, non-stop rock, brand new out of Foo Fighters. Heading for the window, 920-451-2300. Get three Buzz Lunch leftovers here. Butch and Nance Pine Grove, I'll request Buzz Lunch back at you again tomorrow. Baseball, my friends. Sheboygan A's taken to Wildwood tonight. All right, here we go. Last home game of the year. It is the Northeast Wisconsin Baseball League Championship Series Game 2. A's a winner last night in Menasha. Can put the wraps on the title this evening. And free, first come, first serve, free general admission tickets. 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In lieu of admission, by the way, fans are being encouraged to bring non-perishable food items, bottled water, toiletries, or make a cash donation to support the Menasha community following last week's tornadoes. So, all right, that's it. Last home game of the season down at Wildwood tonight. And it's free. Passes the Sheboygan test, friend. She's free, right? Oh, yeah, she's free. First come, first serve. General admission tickets tonight. A's can lock up the Wisconsin, Northeastern Wisconsin Baseball League Championship. Already won the Wisconsin State League and the State League tournament over the weekend. So, all right, let's finish off the hat trick tonight, friends. 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
0: Sunshine 84 for the afternoon. Chance of showers tonight, especially overnight. Low down to 65. Wednesday, showers and thunderstorms early. Cloudy, high near 77. 82 right now in Sheboygan. 90 and partly cloudy for Aruba. Weather details, 1065 The Buzz. .com. 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Text requests dropping in. Let me make sure I got this right. Jerry, looking for Mad Season. Done and done. The River of Deceit on the Buzz.

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Sports calendar coming. Going to be opening for Five Finger Death Punch.

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1: And Sports Day Tuesday, Brew Crew in Pittsburgh again. Boy, yeah, I never thought I would say this after the... Really sick of playing the freaking Pirates. Maybe get the bats going tonight, please. Logan Henderson still on the team, so he goes for the Crew. That'll be free baseball, the Fox 6. 6:40 first pitch for that. Jared Jones going for Pittsburgh tonight. Once again. Somebody want to pour Joe Boo a shot? We could use it. Bats are scared. He will come. Dodgers Cubs, TBS 7:05 tonight. MLS Soccer, the League's Cup. As it's MLS teams versus a bunch of teams from Mexico. So Atlas at the Columbus tonight. Fox Sports 1, 6:45. Fired by Tigres Unal at Salt Lake. Or maybe it's just Tigres. I don't know. I don't follow enough Mexican soccer to know these things. Fox Sports 1 at 9 o'clock. 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
12: 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Let's talk about you. 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

106.5 The Buzz, Nonstop Rock, Buzz Lunch Leftover, Motley. A little Too Fast for Love. Another solid hour of Nonstop Rock on a Tuesday. Metallica coming. Got some Unplugged Pearl Jam on the way, and kind of thirsty. Feel like I could go for a Coors. Skinnerd. Simple Man on The Buzz.

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0: 106.5 The Buzz. I'm Tamarack, Burl Cam, going unplugged. And Black Moon, Third Tuesday, another solid hour. Stuff the studio going on as we speak. Back to school supply drive rolling again with Kindred Heart Families, which, man, that's right. Do some good for the kids in school, because, well, once again, they go back to school now. As many a parent would, oh, but I will miss my child being home so much during the day. Yes. All right, so for the less fortunate students, looking for notebooks, folders, pencils, backpacks, drop your donations off here at the studios, 2100 Washington Avenue, Monday through Friday from 8 to 5. As a special thank you, anyone who donates, entered to win a six-pack of Milwaukee County Zoo tickets. 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
0: Sunshine 84 today. Showers, thunderstorms possible overnight. Low down to 65. Wednesday, showers early, cloudy, and 77. Sitting right around 82 right now. In Sheboygan, got 91, partly cloudy. Tehran, Iran. Weather details, 106.5 The Buzz. .com. Another solid hour of nonstop rock. Otto, if that's a Vikings notebook, it must be medicine, just because, you know, Heimlich maneuver notes. When you choke that often, you gotta. It's a good point. Stuff the studio details, 106.

if you wanna go to that home out on the range. They got a lot of nice girls.

106.5 The Buzz, nonstop rock, zigzag, tap, better off to LaGrange. All right, apparently we're going to be looking to the skies the next couple of nights here. I got details on the way. Ticket Window Band for Thursday. This guy's going to be on the way to American Family Insurance Amphitheater in Milwaukee coming up Thursday the 13th. Five Finger, brand new, and Eye of the Storm on The Buzz. Over.

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0: 106.5 The Buzz, nonstop rock around it, James Dio. And holy davit, another solid hour on your Tuesday. All right, well, prepare to look to the skies the next couple of nights. First up, apparently a rocket going to slam into the moon. SpaceX, whoopsie. Apparently, this was the rocket that they launched the Firefly Aerospace's Blue Ghost 1 satellite on Resilience Lunar Landers last year after successfully completing the mission. Ran out of fuel, not able to return to Earth or push off into deep space, and now is going to crash into the moon. okay. The upper stage of the discarded Falcon 9 rocket will hit the moon at a speed of approximately 5,400 miles an hour early tomorrow morning. that could be bad. Author says he expects the collision to vaporize the rocket, cause a flash of light, create a fresh crater on the lunar surface. That will be near the western edge of the visible moon. So congratulations, Elon. You hit the moon, which, I mean, fair enough. Scientists say they are excited to see how, like, dust and stuff on the moon in zero gravity work. I mean, that's all right. Can we get somewhat closer to a time on that? I don't want to be sitting up all night, but yeah. So if anybody does happen to be awake in the morning and all of a sudden, yeah, what's going on the moon? Oh my God, the visitors are here. I've seen this movie. No. That's just Elon. Just Elon. Wayward rocket. Also, the Wisconsin Air National Guard going to be out again this week. So the F-35s. Sheboygan is in the flight path. So, all right. So we're going to have explosions on the moon. F-35s in the air. Don't worry, folks. It's all part of the plan. No, that's just a large weather balloon. That's all that is. Everyone, please go back to sleep. Nothing to see here, folks. All right. I think we may have to get some REM on the way for the next couple of overnights. Just saying.
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Yep, don't worry, folks. Like I said, it's all part of the plan. Well, we've had a good run. Like to remind the aliens, as always, once again, trusted radio personnel,

0: 106.5 The Buzz, Nonstop Rock, Foo Fighters, and My Hero, moving through on your Tuesday. Plymouth Dirt Track Racing going to be back again Saturday night. Oh, big one for the kids this weekend. It is the Vandervaart Concrete Candy and Coin Drop, which it's one of those really cool things, man, where they bunch of candy, bunch of coins, go into the cement mixer, they dump them all out, and it's like turning the cement mixer into a giant pinata, which, absolutely very cool. Definitely have the kids out there for that. 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
12: Sunshine 84 for the afternoon. Showers, thunderstorms for tonight. Hopefully later. Now, keep an eye on if they get the A's game in or not. Keep an eye on A's Facebook page and A's extra page. Should have more on that. Low to 65. Showers early Wednesday. Cloudy and 77. Sitting at 81 right now in Sheboygan. 80 and partly cloudy Beijing, China. Weather details 1065thebuzz.com. Another solid hour of nonstop rock. Afternoon oddity on the way. Get the 3 days grace coming, Sammy. And I can't drive 55. I'm Buzz.

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1: 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In the middle of this while I'm breaking it down? Huh? 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

106.5 The Buzz, Nonstop Rock, Rage Against the Machine, and Gorilla Radio. Another solid hour on a Tuesday afternoon. Oddity on the way. Get that new one from Black Label coming. Judas Priest, yeah, got another thing coming. It's on The Buzz.

0: 106.5 The Buzz, Nonstop Rock, Black Label, brand new. And name and blood. And we head to the Cleveland Clinic in Cleveland, obviously, for your afternoon oddity, where a patient arrived for treatment, handed over his $115,000 Mercedes to the valet, and while the car was parked, a 19-year-old valet worker took the vehicle for what police are calling a joyride. Around 1:30 in the morning, car clocked doing 120 and 60 on I-77. After the stop, officers learned the driver, not the owner, and that the valet had just gone to lunch and then ended up speeding back to work. You can't. Charges against the valet: aggravated speeding, reckless operation, failure to show proof of financial responsibility, and receiving stolen property. In the end, car returned, owner relieved, staff at the hospital now faces some awkward questions about valet oversight, to which I say, you know, if you just ran it backwards, the miles come right off the odometer. That's the way it... What are you worried about? I slipped him a Finsky. He looks fine. Save Ferris, as always. Although that's always got to be good when you pull over a 19-year-old kid driving a $115,000 Mercedes. So, this your car, son? I kind of figured. Yeah, this is why we don't have valets in Sheboygan. Although, you know, in the end, if you guys want to take the Explorer for a spin, I mean, if you ask nicely, I guess. No, it is vintage. Why? Why do you ask? Nonstop Rock. Got Billy Squire coming.
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0: 106.5 The Buzz, Nonstop Rock, AC/DC, and you shook me all night long. Another solid hour on your Tuesday. 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
0: Chance of showers tonight, especially overnight. Low down to 65. Hopefully stays clear. For the A's down at Wildwood. Showers and thunderstorms early Wednesday. Mostly cloudy, down to 77 Wednesday night. Showers early, mostly cloudy, and 61. Sitting at 81 right now in Sheboygan. Looking at 87 and partly cloudy, Munich, Germany. Weather details, 1065thebuzz.com. Another solid hour, nonstop rock. Got Metallica on the way. Queen coming. Zip. Get the lead out.

106.5 The Buzz, Nonstop Rock Queen. Another one bites dust. Got Papa Roach, new music on the way. Ozzy to come and Dalica, Dylan Sleeps on The Buzz.

0: 106.5 The Buzz, Nonstop Rock, Papa Roach, and See You in Hell. Latest from them. I'm still amazed that's not a Grim Reaper cover, but I you know what? That's just the old in me that's coming out to play. Anyways, all right. Oh, there you go. That's Tuesday. Done and done. Otto, you mentioned the fantasy draft. Well, taco dip tray to it. Yeah, taco dip tray, deviled eggs. These are things you put out. Why? After a couple hours, it may pay dividends when somebody just wants to get out of being stuck in the same basement with you. And, you know, they start making hasty moves. Just saying. It's all... I believe Slayer referred to that as chemical warfare. In the words of former President George W. Bush, strategery. All right. Let's roll. Let's be careful out there. Don't let them grind you down. Go, Brewers! Have a good one, friends.
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106.5 The Buzz, Nonstop Rock, Dayseeker, and crawl back to my coffin. Have a good one, friends. Bilbo back at 5. Buzz lunch tomorrow, noon, with Butch Dance Pine Grove again. Pretty reckless. Heaven knows, my friends. Heaven knows on the Buzz.

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White Stripes, Sheboygan Truck Station 106.5, The Buzz, and howdy doody dooters. Happy Tuesday afternoon. Got us a little after 5 o'clock, heading our way towards a happy, happy hump day. Of course, ticket windows to follow that, free groceries, and then a good, glorious weekend, Buzz, my friends. Hopefully the weather's cooperative for us. We will get into the weather, Buzz, in just a moment. New one from Shinedown a little bit down the road. Warrant to Pepper Filter on The Buzz.

0: It's your boy, Truck Station 106.5 The Buzz. Again, thank you, fine folks, for joining me. Hoping that your Tuesday treating you well. Congratulations. First day of ticket windows in the books for the week. First shot at Five Finger Death Punch tickets in the books as of yesterday. Just a few short days from running it back once again. Ticket window Thursday will be your next shot at getting some tickets to go check out Five Finger Death Punch along with Cody Jinks. And Eve Under Fire going to be at the American Family Insurance Amphitheater that is going on down at the Summerfest grounds a week from this Thursday. 13th of August is the date on that one. Just a heads up, these are all digital tickets, so we'll get your name, your phone number, most important, an email address for you. We'll get those sent off to you, but be listening all through the day Thursday. We'll fire off those ticket windows. When you hear it, hit us up, 920-451-2300. If you get yourself the sixth person through, we will get you on the email list for some Five Finger Death Punch tickets. Again, a week from this coming Thursday, 13th of August is the date on that one, going down at the American Family Insurance Amphitheater down at the Summerfest Grounds.
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0: It's at 78 degrees here in Sheboygan, though the likelihood of some showers is expected to continue to increase. Right now, we're at a 20% chance of showers. Ultimately, looking at a 75% chance of some showers and some thunderstorms are not ruled out for this evening. And the temperatures taking a bit of a dip. 65 degrees here overnight low. Tomorrow, high of 75 degrees. 50% chance of continued showers tomorrow. Details as always, 1065thebuzz.com.

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Motley Crue, Sheboygan's Rock Station 106.5, The Buzz, rolling on through the nonstop rock, heading our way towards 6 o'clock. Got some Linkin Park, Skid Row a little bit down the road, throwing some Bush up after the new one from Marilyn Manson. This is Exit Wound on The Buzz.

0: Show, Boygan Track Station 106.5 The Buzz, 6 o'clock right around the corner. Got the new one for Breaking Benjamin shortly after that. Aerosmith, Alice in Chains, all on the other side of 6. Some Linkin Park up after Skid Row next on The Buzz.
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Aerosmith, Sheboygan's Rock Station 106.5. The Buzz got us just after 6 o'clock, cruising through your Tuesday afternoon, early evening. Heard some Alice in Chains before that. Tossing some Soundgarden up after the new one from Breaking Benjamin. Of course, Crossroads 41 Rock Detour this Sunday out at Oshkosh. 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
13: Showers expected for this evening into the overnight hours. We are ultimately looking at a 75% chance of precipitation. Temperatures gradually dipping down to a low 65 degrees for this evening. Another 50% chance we get those same showers lingering through the day tomorrow. Again, a high of 75 degrees for your Wednesday. 80 on Thursday. A very slight chance of some showers. 10% chance of precipitation. Friday looking at a partly cloudy high of 80.

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Guns N' Roses, Sheboygan Track Station 106.5, The Buzz on We Roll, closing in on 7 o'clock, so that is just about going to do it. We've got some Bad Wolves on the way. Sneak that in before I boogie. Autograph, Fear of the Dead Man, Blur Up After Turnstile's latest. This is Look Out For Me on The Buzz.

0: Murder Sheboygan's Rock Station 106.5 The Buzz. Well, that is going to do it. My name is Bildo. Have yourself a damn fine rest of your Tuesday. Be back tomorrow morning. Get your happy, happy hump day underway. We'll throw in some autograph up after Bad Wolves next on The Buzz. Have a good one, gang.
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